0: 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Santon Plus Herbal Soup. 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May natural ingredients na alaga sa balat, linis at ginhawa sa araw-araw.
1: Mga katupa, exciting!

to the fire that killed 77 people of Coron, Palawan. Ah, mga kaibigan, PCG spokesperson Commodore Noemi Cayabyab said investigators would compare the vessel cargo with the manifest submitted by its captain as they look into the cause of September 9 fire. We will look into whether there was any misdeclaration when it comes to the cargo. Cayabyab said at a forum on Saturday, if there was cargo aboard the vessel that could have been a contributory factor in this incident, that is something we will also look into. She said vessel captain Roel Sarmiento could face significant liability if investigator established that cargo aboard the vessel have been misdeclared. Huh? Misdeclared. Survivors earlier told investigators they heard an explosion near the cargo hold before the fire's rapid spread. Pero si Kapitan Sarmiento, wala siyang nadinig. Nakita niya lang sunog. 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Barado, no? Dapat nagpapatingin to sa EANT. 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Eh, may problema yung tenga niya. O, tuloy natin ang basa! MB June Aster was carrying motorcycle, electric vehicle, pick-up truck, and other goods. Cayabyab said accounts gathered from the survivors indicate that fire spread so quickly that some passengers had to jump into sea. Huh? Mabilis kumalat ang apoy. Cayabyab said, when Coast Guard arrived in the area, the passengers we found in the water and rescued were mostly without life jackets, she said. Cayabyab said the PCG, Philippine National Police and Bureau of Fire Protection, were in the final stage of gathering evidence. She said Coast Guard was also providing legal assistance to survivor and families of those killed. So, ngayon, ang dead at yung missing, yung patay at yung namawala, the death stood 77 after a crew member who survived the blaze died at the hospital. Authorities earlier recovered 71 bodies. 80 people remain missing. Eight people remain missing after the Coast Guard determined that four more people listed in a vessel manifest had not actually boarded. Okay? Medyo ano to ah, mga kaibigan. Napansin ko yung kanilang, so wala na tayo dun sa electric vehicle. Ang laman pala, motorcycle, electric vehicle, pickup truck at ibang mga goods. Okay. Puntahan natin yung term na ginamit dito ng Inquirer Dasnet sa kanilang Facebook page. Based doon sa mga sinabi ni PCG spokesperson Noemi Cayabyab. Misdeclared. Dito na